0: delicious music.
1: All the subtle flavors of my life are become bitter seeds and poisoned leaves without you. You represent what's true. I drain the color from the sky and turn blue without you. These arms lack a purpose, flapping like a hummingbird. I'm nervous cause I'm the left eye, you're the right. Would it not be mad?

0: Ja, we hebben het genoegen dat Doere hier op bezoek is bij ons in de festivalzender. Doere! Hallo Mathieu.
1: Goede.
0: Welkom.
2: Hey.
0: Straight from Doere today. Thank you for joining us.
2: Yeah, I'm happy to be here.
0: Of course. How are you?
2: I'm good, good. What about you, Nak? Exciting match?
0: Yeah, I am. Yeah, I see you are also supporting for the Red Devils today. You've got your jersey on.
2: Yeah.
0: Very nice.
2: I'm in. Yeah.
0: Little prediction for the match later?
2: I would say 2-0 as well.
0: 2-0 as well. Okay, just as Flo. Very nice. I hope you're right. Now, Doere, almost showtime for you. The festival takes place from June 15th until June 19th in Doere, of course. Has the build-up already started?
2: Yeah, started like 1 month ago. We have to build all this road so the trucks can start building the stages and be ready for July the 15th.
0: Yeah, very nice. What does your site look like right now?
2: It's good. I mean, the weather is cool, so it's like not so muddy. Sometimes it can, with the trucks and stuff, be really muddy. So it's quite good. The grass is green and it's
0: good to hear. Which part of the build-up do you personally like the most?
2: I mean, the build-up is like we're being in teams and stuff.
0: Yeah.
2: And struggling together. But the most exciting part that I like of the festival is when we just opened the door. Actually, you haven't seen these people for 360 days, and you feel the like excitements that they are really happy to be together again, and they are running to the field. There is no really shows, but they're just running.
0: Yeah,
2: and
0: amazing.
2: Like, wow, that's the best part. I'm sitting just next to the entrance, and I'm just watching these people coming together.
0: It's nice.
2: Yeah,
0: I think most people know what they can expect at Doere, but for people who don't, what makes Doere stand out in the Belgian festival scene?
2: I think the most important thing at Doere is a multi-genres festival. Nowadays, everybody wants to sit in their comfort zone, going to a metal-only festival, to a hip-hop-only festival, to electronic-only festival, and we are trying to make people getting out of their comfort zone.
0: Yeah.
2: I mean, they're coming to see Amelie Lenz, for example, and they ended up watching a rock band or staying in a rock tent for the whole day, or being lying down in the grass in the dub corner, enjoying some reggae stuff. So that's what I think is one big difference. And the other thing is that we're also traveling all year long to bring, some discoveries that we made all year long and make Doere so genuine and unique in terms of emerging acts.
0: Yeah, very nice. You can spot a lot of things at Doere. Uit je comfortzone komen, daarvoor moet je naar Doere gaan. There are also quite a lot of stages.
2: Yeah.
0: How many stages do you have?
2: 7 or 8. And then you have some smaller crew things. I would say 9 in total.
0: A lot.
2: Yeah.
0: A party or a show for every visitor at Doere. Doere gaat het jaar dus door van 15 tot 19 juli in Doere. 5 dagen feest op de vetste stages. Mathieu is organisator van Doere en blijft nog het hele uur bij ons om het te hebben over die line-up en de nieuwigheden op het festival. Zo is Interpol er ook bij dit jaar op zondag 19 juli. Dit is Evil.
3: De festivals beleef je bij Studio Brussel. De festivalzender.

0: Funk Tribu. He joins the party op de zaterdag van Doer.
1: Studio Brussel.
2: De festivalzender.
1: Doer, Doer.
0: En we hebben nog steeds bezoek van Mathieu van Doer. Mathieu, are there any exciting things happening this year? New things?
3: Yeah, I mean the main one is the opening on the Wednesday. We wanted to twist a bit the first day of the festival and not only having this like several stages that's going to, of course, go on for 4 days after. And we wanted to twist the site. So we have the Balzal, which is our second main stage, the big DJ arena. And we're gonna do like a front-to-front, face-to-face, party, which is mean DJ are playing front to one of each other instead of back-to-back. It's not front-to-front.
0: Yeah.
3: They're gonna be in the middle of the Balzal and people, surrounded by people around.
0: Yeah.
3: And that's gonna be something more in the hard techno, trans.
0: That's a very Doer thing to do, I think.
3: Exactly. So it's going to be, we wanted to go hard, quickly. And then you're going to have a hip-hop stage curated by Grunt, which is a French crew, really cool, like really, really clever and really smart. And then we're going to have some reggae and dub thing. So it's going to be like, not on the stages they were supposed to do, to be. So the hip-hop stage is going to be somewhere else and the Balzal is going to be twisted and the dub thing too. So we're going to have a smart opening, a soft opening. And then we also have a new stage, which is more for discoveries and younger acts. Because when you only have big tent or big marquee, it's sometimes difficult to create the small atmosphere, what we like the best, to make people discover new acts. So we have a new stage too.
0: Very nice, a new stage. But you can also visit the festival with a camper van or in a chalet or a ranch or at the cozy camping this year.
3: Yeah, I know we are living in our time.
0: It's very nice.
3: Eating ravioli five days in a row.
0: It's not for everyone.
3: And being in the heat of a tent, it's still part of the real experience. But you can also have other choices, which is like glamping, being in your van or
0: evolving.
3: It's part of the thing. It's part of the life, and I'm really happy that we also have our. Because it's also like really Doerish way of doing it.
0: Yeah.
3: Like, yeah.
0: Ja, veel nieuwigheden op Doer dit jaar. Er is een nieuwe stage en er is een opening party. En ook extra coole kampeeropties. 5 dagen groot feest daar. En zeker als zwangere Guy daar de boel komt afbreken. Op donderdag 16 juli. Het kan wel eens zo klinken. Dit is Gorik, part 1, live.

0: Mathieu, I can hear some zwangere G, Camille Yembe, Ao, Kaat van Stralen, Jean-Paul, Interpol, Caribou, Rudimental, big, big names, something to be very proud of as well. Walk us through, how does the lineup of Doer come together?
1: But this is what we broadcasted with. It's really Doerish. Like, yeah. It's like really, you go from one side to the other side, so you stay in the middle. Yeah, well, and that's really what we want, like really open-minded. And as I said before, it's like really, it's a mix of, it's a balance of headliners, midliners, and newcomers. Mm-hmm. With certainly a preference for newcomers and like, okay, you're coming for that, but you stay for this. And everything comes together with, a common thing. It's like, let's say, just good music, alternative, yeah. Make for curious people, make for open-minded people. And we really believe that people who are targeted by, algorithm made for them, only made their precise behaviors, can, other things. And that's why, that's how we build the lineup. It's a mix of all this thing. And we try to make the best recipe at the end with a lot of different tastes and different flavors. And that's really how it comes together. It's a mix. It's not that we only need the big headliners to make the people coming. It's like the headliner is the festival itself,
0: yeah,
1: at the end.
0: Indeed.
1: It's the experience, it's meeting new people, making new friends, and discover new acts, sharing a beer and the camping, and then see these guys later in the day on the pitch, and you had a program, but totally,
0: you skipped it.
1: One.
0: Yeah.
1: Exactly.
0: Yeah, out of all of the artists, which ones are you personally looking forward to?
1: I'm quite proud of some acts that we not struggled, but that we had some, we had to really, like Okelu, for example, she's for me one of the bigger star in this hyper-pop scene. And she's already big, but she's like getting really true now, and I think she's gonna make it. I'm really happy of Smurfs, for example, which is this garage band from Scandinavia, and it's like girls like really doing it DIY things. I'm really happy of Frost Children, which is this new New York scene, like really alternative, like can feel the energy of New York mixed with like movement, creativity and stuff. I'm really also happy of Mekatok, which is also this kind of really good producer and the hyperpop scene. Of course, all the techno acts we have, because electronic and DJs are really important in. I'm really happy to have Goldie, for example, which is this drum and bass legend that's also gonna bring all the generations to.
0: Yeah, a lot of genres.
1: Yeah,
0: all over the world.
1: It's difficult to talk about it because 200 bands. So, and really like all of it. All of them. But that's the one I would mention if I have to.
0: Ja, ze gaan over de hele wereld inspiratie opdoen voor de line-up van Doer. Het is dan ook een heel sterke line-up. Mathieu kijkt zelf uit naar Okelu, Frost Children liever, Tayana Jane en Simmes. En Okelu stond nog in de AB juni, dus ook op 17 juli in La Petite Maison dans la Prairie op Doer. Dit is ze samen met FK Twigs.
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1: Door.
3: Mathieu, our time together is coming to an end. Thank you for the music, because all the music we played is from artists that we can see on stage at Door. But on Sunday, the 19th of July, the doors of Door will be closing again. How do you celebrate a successful edition?
4: Different way to do it. On site, we try, because the teams are a bit divided with, I mean, the we are close to the artist production.
3: Yeah.
4: So it's like every day we already have a moment where we hug and have a drink. But at the end, it's sometimes we do a small party, mm-hmm. and we have a small drink and say goodbye, because the team is bigger, of course, during the festival. So it's people you don't see for a year, and then you will see them the year after. So it's just that we don't want to be too nostalgic and stuff. So it's just hugs and beers.
3: Yeah, and some drinks.
4: Exactly.
3: Very nice. Sounds like the perfect way to end that amazing weekend. I wish you the best of luck with the preparation.
4: Thanks for having me, Mado.
3: Yeah, of course. Really. I'm sure it will be an amazing edition. Een fantastisch festival met geweldige namen. Dat is Door. En dat kan dus alleen maar een bangelijke editie worden. Van 15 tot 19 juli is dat. Je kan daar nu nog tickets voor kopen. Op de website van Door is dat, van het festival. En jullie weten waar jullie moeten zijn. Zo, thank you, Mathieu. Good luck.
4: You.
3: I've got some Bob Villain for you now.

0: Lifetime. 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En heeft dat speciaal in een liedje gegoten. 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
1: Ladies and gentlemen of the class of 99. Wear sunscreen. If I could offer you only one tip for the future, sunscreen would be it. The long-term benefits of sunscreen have been proved by scientists, whereas the rest of my advice has no basis more reliable than my own meandering experience. I will dispense this advice now. Enjoy the power and beauty of your youth. Oh, never mind. You will not understand the power and beauty of your youth until they've faded. But trust me, in 20 years, you'll look back at photos of yourself and recall in a way you can't grasp now how much possibility lay before you and how fabulous you really looked. You are not as fat as you imagine. Don't worry about the future. Or worry, but know that worrying is as effective as trying to solve an algebra equation by chewing bubblegum. The real troubles in your life are apt to be things that never crossed your worried mind, the kind that blindsides you at 4 p.m. on some idle Tuesday. Do one thing every day that scares you. Sing. Don't be reckless with other people's hearts. Don't put up with people who are reckless with yours. Floss. Don't waste your time on jealousy. Sometimes you're ahead, sometimes you're behind. The race is long, and in the end, it's only with yourself. Remember.

stretch. Don't feel guilty if you don't know what you want to do with your life. The most interesting people I know didn't know at 22 what they wanted to do with their lives. Some of the most interesting 40-year-olds I know still don't. Get plenty of calcium. Be kind to your knees. You'll miss them when they're gone. Maybe you'll marry. Maybe you won't. Maybe you'll have children. Maybe you won't. Maybe you'll divorce at 40. Maybe you'll dance the funky chicken on your 75th wedding anniversary. Whatever you do, don't congratulate yourself too much. Or berate yourself either. Your choices are half chance. So are everybody else's. Enjoy your body. Use it every way you can. Don't be afraid of it or what other people think of it. It's the greatest instrument you'll ever own. Dance. Even if you have nowhere to do it but in your own living room. Read the directions, even if you don't follow them. Do not read beauty magazines. They will only make you feel ugly. Get to know your parents.

older you get, the more you need the people you knew when you were young. Live in New York City once, but leave before it makes you hard. Live in Northern California once, but leave before it makes you soft. Travel. Accept certain inalienable truths. Prices will rise, politicians will philander, you too will get old. And when you do, you'll fantasize that when you were young, prices were reasonable, politicians were noble, and children respected their elders. Respect your elders. Don't expect anyone else to support you. Maybe you have a trust fund, maybe you'll have a wealthy spouse, but you never know when either one might run out. Don't mess too much with your hair, or by the time you're 40, it will look 85. Be careful whose advice you buy, but be patient with those who supply it. Advice is a form of nostalgia,